That's a throwback from Carrie Underwood, Church Bells. Next up, we got a new song for you about that feeling in a relationship when you're no longer a couple and suddenly just living two separate lives. Here's Kylie Morgan, Two Story House.

0: Women of I Heart Country. That's Kylie Morgan, Two Story House. You know, that song's all about a couple who suddenly feels totally disconnected from one another. And a lot of us can probably relate. However, it doesn't mean you got to throw in the towel. Huffington Post interviewed relationship experts to identify things you can do to improve your relationship. And one of the top things was scheduling something in your calendar with your partner. And that might feel a little business-like, but it can do wonders for your relationship. So put that time in your calendar. Nothing is wrong with marking an hour on your calendar to connect with your partner, whether it's by cooking, hiking, or anything else that suits your fancy. And experts also suggest that you should schedule monthly finance talks too. You should also commit to doing something spontaneous together once a month. That's a great way to reconnect with your partner. And finally, show gratitude for your partner every single day. Whatever that looks like, just find a way to be grateful for them.
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22: 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It's the Women of I Heart Country with Amy Brown.

That's a throwback from Dolly Parton, I Will Always Love You. All right, did you know that Auburn University's Aubie the Tiger is an Ella fella? I mean, who isn't? Here's Ella now, Love and Life Again on Women of iHeart Country.

That's a throwback from Miranda Lambert, Mama's Broken Heart. Now, our next song is a feel-good party song from Tiger Lily Gold. Here's 70 and Neon on Women of iHeart Country. Billy's got-

0: That's Megan Maroney's Medicine on Women of iHeart Country. This weekend is the first weekend of fall. Finally, we made it. So if you're looking for some fashion inspo, here's what Vogue says is trending this season. The color is purple in any shade, so have at it. Polka dots are also having a huge moment, as are heavily layered outfits, which is excellent as the weather is getting a little cooler. Brooches are very trendy this fall, as are wedge sneakers. And tracksuit pants are still cool. So are scarves worn not just on your head, but on your bag or even as a skirt. Speaking of which, bag charms are still huge this season, and so is 80s maximalism. And lastly, another thing Vogue says is back in style right now, which I just will not get back on board with. I did it a long, long time ago, and I refuse to go back, but it's low-rise jeans. So there you have it.
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That's a Taylor Swift throwback for you. You belong with me. Just a reminder, the iHeartRadio Music Festival is back this weekend. Check out all the huge moments from stars like Kenny Chesney, Stella Lefty, and Lainey Wilson. You can watch on Disney Plus and Hulu. 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

That's a throwback from Kelsey Ballerini, Hole in the Bottle. Up next, we've got Lauren Elena, and I'm so pumped for her because this song just cracked the top 10 on country radio. I believe it's at number 6, and I couldn't be more excited and happy for Lauren Elena and Chase Matthew, who joins her on this song. Here's All My Exes on Women of iHeart Country. Another bar, another fight, another whiskey sipping deja vu.

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0: week, Kane Brown reworks from a male perspective Shania Twain's 90s hit about a woman confronting her partner cheating on her. Here's Kane, joined by Shania herself with Boots.
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7: He's a ranch hand in a pinch, man. Hotter than the red on a cattle brand. 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A cast iron skillet swinging lid flip.

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0: of the Week, celebrating 38 years of Lone Star. 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Country. This week, Kane Brown reworks from a male perspective Shania Twain's 90s hit about a woman confronting her partner cheating on her. Here's Kane, joined by Shania herself with Boots.
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4: 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But this one has been hard to write because it's for Alzheimer's Awareness Month. And for me, Alzheimer's isn't a radio ad. It's a disease my mum is battling. So rather than writing an ad, I thought I'd share a memory. I remember mum would light up as she showed visitors our family photos. Now those photos are on the wall of her care home. Recently, I pointed to a photo of me and I asked if she remembered who it was. She looked so confused. Like I was pointing at a complete stranger. Strange what we remember, and heartbreaking what we forget. Let's remember, September is Alzheimer's Awareness Month.
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0: 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Well, technically it's for Alzheimer's Awareness Month, but for me, it's about my mum. Because Alzheimer's is a disease she's battling. So rather than writing an ad, I thought I'd share a memory. I remember how much mum loved it when my sister or I called. She loved hearing our voices. She loved feeling connected to us. The other day, my dad passed her the phone so I could say hello. She didn't recognise my voice. So mum, if you're listening, hi. It's me, Glenn, your son. I miss you. Let's remember, September is Alzheimer's Awareness Month.
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This week, Emily Ann Roberts with Whipped. Emily Ann is just announced as a new Artist of the Year finalist for the 60th CMA Awards, November in Nashville.

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1: 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Because a lot's happened since your last Dixie.
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0: He was selling car parts in North Carolina when a scout found his YouTube videos. Girl, I know I won't find another pair of blue eyes. Someone I can hold tight, take you off of my mind. Cameron Marlowe launches a new era with I Won't.
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0: 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You and a mate at country music's biggest night.
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12: 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It's a disease my mum is battling. So rather than writing an ad, I thought I'd share a memory. I remember mum always had jelly beans in her handbag. I went to visit her recently and offered her a jelly bean, just like she had done 1,000 times for me. I watched her hold it in her hand, and I remember hoping that one little jelly bean might bring back one little memory, just for one little moment. Let's remember, September is Alzheimer's Awareness Month.
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0: Western Guide is carving out a unique place in New Zealand country music. 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

0: 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You and a mate at country music's biggest night.
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6: In this update, delight from a group devoted to lowering grocery prices that the supermarket's duopolies become this election's hot topic. Grocery Action Group Chair Sue Chetwin says it is promising.
7: What I think is great is that everybody is talking about it. It is a recognition that we are paying too much for groceries here and something needs to change.
6: And there's praise for New Zealand First's decision to take its health policies beyond the health sector. The 15 newly announced policies aim to focus on prevention, including by promoting nutrition through supporting farmers.

It's like Heart Country New Zealand. I'm HD filling in for Dan Boonstone today. Absolutely rapt to be on here, playing a bit of country. Time now for Tucker Wetmore. Lucky enough to see him at Spark Arena earlier this year. He was so good.

It's iHeart Country New Zealand. I'm HD filling in for Dan Burnstone today. He'll be back tomorrow. Hope you had a nice weekend. Or local Auckland country artist Rosie Teese. We've got her new one coming up shortly for you. But here's the master. This is Chris Stapleton. Think I'm in love with you. It's iHeart Country New Zealand.

0: It's Thomas Rietz. After all the bars are closed on iHeart Country New Zealand, I'm Hamish Denton, HD, in for Dan Boonstone today. He'll be back tomorrow. Well, how good is it to have announcers finally on air? Brilliant. You know, we're a fully-fledged country music station now. And exciting news last week, Georgia Burt is going to be joining the station as of next Monday, doing the afternoons from 12 till 6, which is after Dan's show, of course. And you may not know this, but Dan is actually New Zealand country royalty. He won the Junior Gold Guitar Award when he was a young fella. I've never heard him sing, actually, but he must be able to. I'm sure after a few hazies, we can get him singing like a wee songbird. Yeah, maybe we'll look at that before the end of the year. Coming up, Bells and the late Dolly Parton, Clint Black and Shaboozy.
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It's iHeartCountry New Zealand with HD in for Dan Burnstone today. Hope you're well on this Monday morning. Well, Kenny Chesney sang this one at the iHeartRadio Music Festival in Vegas over the weekend. We'll have some clips from that later on. Carry on.

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Home country. This week, Emily Ann Roberts with Whipped. Emily Ann is just announced as a new Artist of the Year finalist for the 60th CMA Awards, November in Nashville.

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1: 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Lone Star for old time's sake. Because a lot's happened since your last Dixie.
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3: 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I'm HD in for Dan Boonstone today. Hope your day's off to a good start. Here's Dan and Shay, Say So.
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0: It's Melanie Dyer, Memphis T-shirt on iHeart Country New Zealand. I'm Hamish Denton, HD in for Dan Burnstone today. He will be back tomorrow. He's been skiving off in the Coromandel. No doubt he'll tell you all about it tomorrow. Well, lots of festival announcements at the moment. I see the lineup for Electric Avenue in Christchurch has been announced. And I tell you what, there are some awesome acts in the mix. You've got Kings of Leon, Kasabian, BB Rexha, Calvin Harris, Jungle. And I thought this was really cool. Canterbury country artist Stephanie Beck will be representing on the Friday. And I see she's super excited about it on her socials. It's worth making the trip if you're outside of Christchurch, because it is such a good city now after the rebuild. So many good bars and restaurants. Everything's really easy to get to. And I believe this happens in Hagley Park, which is very central as well. Book your accommodation early. Grab your tickets through Live Nation. It's going to be a ripper couple of days. Hold on. After new sport and weather, we have Morgan Wallen on the way, Low Cash, and Corey Kent teaming up with Co Wetzel.
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10: In this update, an expectation National's early education school start checks may be a wake-up call for some preschools. Clendon Christian preschool manager Tony Bracefield says the checks would only be concerning for centres who don't do the basics. Meanwhile, a grocery consumer advocate's unsure if Labor's supermarket election promise would do enough. Grocery Action Group Chair Sue Chetwin says the move would allow smaller players to access wholesale supplies at a reasonable price.
11: That would be good news for Kiwi shoppers. Whether that's just enough to transform shopping habits is open to question, I think, but it would be a great step forward.
10: The AA says the US midterm election

New Zealand's hottest country music station, iHeart Country New Zealand. Hope you're well. I'm HD in for Dan Boonstone. Dan will actually be talking to Drew Baldridge just after 8 tomorrow morning. Here's Lokesh. If I'm

It's iHeartCountry New Zealand. It's HD in for Dan Burnstone today. And how good is it to have the mornings a little bit lighter? And daylight savings, that's coming up next weekend, can you believe? The clocks go forward now, so looking forward to that. Here's Shania Twain teaming up with Kane Brown. Boots.

0: It's Old Dominion making good time on New Zealand's iHeart Country. I'm HD in for Dan Bernstein, who will be back on here tomorrow. Well, American country artist Paul Cawthon, also known as the Big Velvet, absolutely brilliant. If you don't know who he is, check him out. He's got some great songs, huge voice on him. He said he got some of the best career advice ever from the late Kris Kristofferson. He went backstage one day, and this is when Kris was suffering from Lyme's disease. He'd actually been misdiagnosed with dementia, but to be fair, he did have some of the symptoms, and he was calling Cawthon Johnny all night because he thought he was Johnny Cash. But once the fog cleared, he had some really good advice.
1: Just love it. You got to love this, you know. And when I thought about it, I was like, man, you do. Because if you don't, you're going to hate everything about it. That's the thing about music. And I learned the best lesson from one of the finest writers in the world.
0: Too right. Great piece of advice. Ella Langley's on the way. Also, Kiwi Kaylee Bell teaming up with Aussies, the Wolf Brothers.
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iHeart Country New Zealand, I'm HD in for Dan Burnstone today, who's been in Whitianga for the weekend for the Oceans Festival. You had Aussie battler Brad Cox performing, also Kiwi the Western Guide. I'm sure he'll tell you all about it.

0: Hey, it's the Western Guy. This is my song, Dive Bar, a song about being a little bit pissed and a little bit depressed. Playing right now on iHeart Country NZ.
1: You know, there's an incredible amount of hard work and luck involved in making it in country music. I'll tell you just how close it came to not happening for Luke Combs. Here is the Western Guide and his song, Dive Bar. Yeah.

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1: Well, look who it is. Last call about a gig. How's your mama? How you been? Girl, it's been too long.

0: Sci Heart Country New Zealand, Jake Owen down to the honky tonk. I'm HD, Dan Boonstone back tomorrow. Well, I tell you what, there's a hell of a lot of hard work that goes into getting a break in country music. Nashville is pretty tough going, you know, and everyone seems to have a story about how they've tried but failed, or they've been at the right place at the right time. A lot of luck comes into it. Luke Combs was on the bones of his backside trying to make it. He had just $200 left to his name. And here is how he spent it.
1: I had $200 left. I'm like, I can do one song.
2: So I spend $200, do Hurricane, put it out, sells 10,000 copies the first week. No deal, no manager, no nothing going on. 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Here we are.
0: Isn't that amazing? 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Good on him, and he's an amazing artist as well. Kane Brown coming up, Cameron Marlowe featuring Aaron Kirby. Hold on.
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11: In this update, Labor says a wholesale retail split is the most straightforward approach to tackling the supermarket duopoly. It says the two giants control 80% of the grocery market and most of the wholesale supply small grocers rely on. Doubts the Greens' plan to auction empty shop leases will work in New Zealand. First Retail Group Managing Director Chris Wilkinson says if the demand for space isn't there, this won't work, so the focus should be on fixing the overall commercial climate. A person's in hospital in a serious condition after a large student gathering on Dunedin's notorious party street, Castle Street. The ODT reports at least 400 students were there celebrating school reunion day, involving drinking games in their old school uniforms. Hopes a sense of closure can come from a renewed search of Lake Moeraki for wreckage from a plane that vanished in 1978. The Piper Cherokee aircraft has appeared during a scenic flight with seven people on board. No wreckage has ever been found.

0: But a private survey has revealed a sonar target, warranting further investigation. That's news. In sport, the Warriors' bid for an inaugural NRL League title will continue into 2027. Hopes of a maiden triumph have been removed via a 12-10 defeat to the Knights in front of a full Eden Park. Coach Andrew Webster's frustrated his side couldn't turn regular season momentum into playoff glory. Fans have rained debris on the referees as they exited the playing surface. Gordon Herbert's ANBL basketball coaching tenure at the Breakers has started with a 95-81 win over the Hawks. An 89th minute equaliser has salvaged a 1-1 Premier League football draw for Manchester United at Fulham. Leaders Manchester City have maintained a perfect record with a 5-3 win over Sunderland. That's sport. I'm Jodie Gill.
1: Cloudy skies for Auckland with one or two showers today. We've got westerly winds, 16 the high, 12 overnight. Tomorrow partly cloudy, chance of a shower and a high of 18.
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It's iHeart Country New Zealand, HD in for Dan Burnstone today. Well, we're back into another working week. Hope you're travelling well. I'll tell you someone who will be travelling well, and that's Sandra, who is our winner, and her plus one, Vanessa, who spent the weekend in Vegas at the iHeart Radio Music Festival. How good would have that have been? I hope they made it back. We're going to hear from them very soon, actually, about some of the highlights from the weekend. Is Vincent Mason, who's currently, well, how would you say it, going around with Stella Lefty. Couple days.

0: 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Well, I don't know about you, but going to Nashville is high on my bucket list. Can't believe I haven't been there. But you can head there with a mate for the 60th Country Music Awards, the old CMAs. That's happening November 18th, and you can go there on us. How good? Just listen for the keyword coming up at 9 o'clock, then 2, then 5. Then text that word to us, 2686, and you're in the draw. Too easy. Shane Proffitt's coming up, and the awesome new one from Kane Wetzel and Ella Langley.
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It's your country station, iHeart Country New Zealand. I'm HD in for Dan Burnstone today. He'll be back tomorrow. Well, the massive iHeart Radio Music Festival happened in Vegas over the weekend. That's Las, not Roto. And some of the big movers and shakers were there. You had Weezer, BTS, Snoop Dogg, and a couple of country heavyweights, Kenny Chesney and Lainey Wilson. We sent our lucky winners, Sandra and Vanessa, over to rub shoulders, all thanks to iHeart Country, United Airlines and Air New Zealand. Kenny Chesney rolled out the first single from his new album, Carry On. You carry-

0: Oh, that would have been so good, wouldn't it? Stay with us. On the way, Coe Wetzel and Ella Langley, their new one, which is brilliant. The Chicks, also Chase Rice.
1: 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Chris Jansen. Me and a Beer Can.
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It's iHeart Country, New Zealand. I'm HD. Hope it's a nice sunny start where you are this morning. I doubt it'll be so sunny in the Warriors camp today. Really sad to hear they lost to the Newcastle Knights last night, 12-10, and their season is over. But, you know, they can hold their heads up high. They did so well up to this point. Next year, fellas, here's Brantley Gilbert. You are

When New Zealand's iHeart Country, I'm HD in for Dan Burnstone today. Good morning. Well, Ella Langley is an absolute country goddess. There's no argument there. But she hasn't always been that way. I'll tell you why shortly. But here's Lainey Wilson. She no doubt performed this one at the iHeart Radio Music Festival in Vegas over the weekend. This is Somewhere Over Laredo. Call me.

We've got the horses and a big bouncer man, an old jukebox and a real bad band.

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0: It's Thomas Rhett, star of the show. You can follow us on our socials at iHeartCountryNZ. Stan Burnstone back tomorrow. I'm Hamish Denton, HD, filling in for him today. Well, Ella Langley is one of the biggest stars in Nashville right now. She's blowing up, isn't she? She's absolutely massive. She's super talented, pretty easy on the eye, you might say, but it wasn't always like that.
1: Yeah, sometimes I just be a little cross-eyed.
2: Oh, God.
1: You know.
2: And you were in the choir, too? Was you just that cross-eyed girl just singing in the choir?
1: Everywhere I was, yeah. Oh. Everywhere, singing my heart out. But then I had some surgeries. I just had another one, like 2, maybe 3 years ago. And it's kind of brutal, honestly. Like, they have to take your eyeballs out.
2: You're lying.
1: I swear, dude.
0: Holy smokes. Took her eyeballs out. Sorry for eating breakfast at the moment. That's a bit rough. Coming up after new sport and weather, we've got Jordan Davis.
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13: News. In this update, Chris Luxon insists National's controversial grocery policy is in line with the party's principles. National has joined New Zealand First in campaigning for a breakup of the two foodstuffs co-ops, something almost 500 owner-operators have criticised in an open letter this morning. Close to 3,500 people have signed a parliamentary petition calling for the fees-free scheme to be phased out rather than scrapped overnight. The scheme, which covers up to $12,000 of

0: Students' final year of tertiary study is ending this year. An investigation's underway after a young child was left critically injured in Southland's Ototo last night. Police say a man and a woman, both aged 19, have been charged with wounding with intent to cause grievous bodily harm. One of our smallest birds has taken home one of the biggest prizes. The Karure Black Robin's been named Bird of the Year for the first time. Found in lowland coastal forests in the Chatham Islands, they are deemed a conservation success story, going from just five birds in the 1980s to about 350 today. That's news. In sport, Warriors coach Andrew Webster admits the changing room was a hard place to dwell after their 12-10 NRL League playoff defeat to the Knights. They're the only top four side to miss the penultimate week of the season. Darts world champion Luke Littler has offered further oxygen to detractors by demanding no one boos or whistles him at events. The referee stopped his quarterfinal win at the World Series tournament in Amsterdam to warn the crowd about such behaviour. Littler has stopped playing in Germany. For that reason, he was also given stick during a win over Rob Cross at the World Championships in London. The 19-year-old responded then, truthfully but perhaps unwisely, by saying he wasn't bothered because those patrons paid his prize money. That's sport. I'm Jodie Gill.
1: Cloudy skies for Auckland with one or two showers today. We've got westerly winds, 16 the high, 12 overnight. Tomorrow partly cloudy, chance of a shower and a high of 18.
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0: Morning, this is iHeart Country New Zealand. Well, if you're a fan of Yellowstone, a popular character from that series will be joining Taylor Sheridan's other show, Marshals, very, very soon. I'll tell you all about it shortly. Cameron Marlowe, Tucker Wetmore coming up. Here's Leanne Womack.
1: Well, I

He was selling car parts in North Carolina when a scout found his YouTube videos. Girl, I know I won't find another pair of blue eyes. Someone I can hold tight, take you off of my mind. Cameron Marlowe launches a new era with I Won't. I Hope.

0: When New Zealand's iHeart Country, it's Tucker Wetmore, 321. I'm HD in for Dan Burnstone today. Well, if you're a fan of Taylor Sheridan's many TV shows, you've got your Yellowstone, Landman, and Marshalls, just to name a few. And Marshalls is actually a Yellowstone spin-off with Casey Dutton. Well, you might like to hear that our old mate Jimmy, who got shipped out to the Four Sixes Ranch in Texas, will be joining season two of Marshalls. That'll be interesting. I quite like Jimmy. Kicks off on Amazon Prime on October 3rd, so just a couple of weeks away to wait for that one. John Morgan's coming up, Megan Maroney and Luke Bryan.
1: Great country sounds like this. Luke Bryan, country and she knows it.
2: 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Everybody in here does.
1: Miley Cyrus and Lainey Wilson.

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5: 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The 2026 edition of the Kiwi Pong World Series in association with So Beer is headed to Go Media Stadium with not only a record amount of teams, but the biggest prize pool ever offered. 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
6: 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And for me, Alzheimer's isn't a radio ad. It's a disease my mum is battling. So rather than writing an ad, I thought I'd tell a story. Share a memory. I remember when my mum became a nana. I remember the way her eyes would light up every time she saw her granddaughters. Recently, we went to visit her, and she couldn't recognize any of us. I remember the fear in her eyes because she thought strangers were in her room. And if I'm honest, I fear it happening to me. Let's remember, September is Alzheimer's Awareness Month.
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iHeart Country New Zealand. I'm HD in for Dan Boonstone today. Well, how would you like to go to Nashville? Yes, please. We're sending you and a friend to the 60th Country Music Awards, the CMAs, November 18th in Nashville. 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
1: 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I'm HD in for Dan Burnstone today. 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Some of the biggest names in music, which included two big country artists, Kenny Chesney and Lainey Wilson. Oh, how good would that have been? And, you know, outdoors, listen to that music in that setting. Brilliant. We've got Morgan Wallen coming up and Riley Green.
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We've got the hottest country for you right here on iHeart Country New Zealand. Well, I can't believe this guy is thinking of giving up country music. He reckons he's done everything that he wanted to, so he might do something else. It's Jelly Roll, Halfway to Hell.

0: It's Megan Maroney, Beautiful Things on iHeart Country New Zealand. I'm HD in for Dan Burnstone today. Hope your Monday's going well so far. Well, I heard some great news about the Mount yesterday, Mount Maunganui. You know, it's kind of been shut down since the start of the year, really, since that disaster. But good news, not only are they reopening the Surf Lifesaving Club, so that beach will be, you know, back to where it was, they're also going to open some of the walking tracks on the mountain, including the base track. How good! They're just doing their last due diligence, making sure it's completely safe for everyone. You know, it could be ready to go by the summer. That is absolutely brilliant. I'm sure the retailers and the locals will be super stoked. So if you were thinking about coming but thought, oh, I don't know, the mount's not open, it looks like it will be. So book that accommodation and get along. Such a good spot. Carter Faith, Wyatt Flory's coming up. Also Vince Gill and Sam Hunt.
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1: 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Well, how would you like to go to Nashville for the 60th Country Music Awards, the CMAs, happening on November 18? 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Then text us on 2686 and you're in the draw. 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

iHeartCountry New Zealand with Hardy and Lainey Wilson, Wait in the Truck. And that song was absolutely massive a couple of years ago, cleaned up with all sorts of awards. I'm HD in for Dan Burnstone today. And Lainey Wilson, actually, she played at the iHeartRadio Music Festival in Vegas over the weekend with some of the biggest names in music, along with Kenny Chesney. And we sent our lucky winner, Sandra, and her friend Vanessa over there to soak up all the live music, and looked like they had a great time looking at their socials today. I'm very jealous because they would have heard this one live.

0: That's the first single from Kenny Chesney off his new album. It's called Carry On. We've got Ella Langley coming up and John Party.
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1: iHeart Country New Zealand. I'm HD in for Dan Bernstein today. He will be back tomorrow, and he's going to be catching up with US country artist Drew Baldridge just after 8 o'clock tomorrow. No doubt talking about his new album, Farm, Faith and Family, that is out now. So don't miss that. It's Chris Young on iHeart Country New Zealand.

0: It's iHeart Country New Zealand with Bailey Zimmerman and Chevy Silverado. Have you ever driven one of those things? They are awesome. They are massive. It's like driving a Sherman tank. I tried to drive one around Christchurch, got myself into a bit of trouble, but jeepers, so good and so powerful. Love the Chevy Silverado. Well, a real shame to hear about the Warriors last night. You may have seen the game, but going down 12-10 to the Newcastle Knights, which means their season is over, which is a real shame. But jeepers, they did so well this year and provided some amazing entertainment and kind of brought, the country together. Sport does that. But maybe next year's their year. But, hold your head up high. You can be very proud of yourselves. Coming up, we've got Justin Moore and Dierks Bentley and Stella Lefty with her big hit.
1: 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Kane Brown. Woman. Talking about girls, but I got a woman. Ella Langley. She's in Texas.
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1: 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Country, it's what we do. iHeart Country.
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7: 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Because this ad is for Alzheimer's Awareness Month. 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It's a disease my mum is battling. So rather than writing an ad, I thought I'd share a memory. I remember watching sport with my mum. She had her favourite teams, her favourite players, and she'd loudly cheer them on. The other day I put the rugby on. The crowd was loud. The commentators were loud. But my mum stayed silent. I've never heard silence so loud. Let's remember, September is Alzheimer's Awareness Month.
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iHeart Country New Zealand. I'm HD in for Dan Burnstone today. And if you're on your travels and you want to know what the frequency is where you are, especially over the summer break, all you have to do is text the word frequency to 2686. You'll get a full list back, which will be helpful. Here's Jason Aldean. He's just released his own clothing line called 10 Stone for the rugged outdoorsman. Sounds like a bit of me. Could be a bit of you too. Here he is anytime soon. iHeart Country New Zealand.

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0: Marshmallow, Miles on It on New Zealand's iHeart Country. I'm Hamish Denton in for Dan Burnstone today. Well, I was quite surprised when I heard about this. You know how some artists use auto-tune in the studio when they can't quite reach those high notes? Well, Alan Langley said in a recent interview that it's running rife in live concerts now, but she is not having a bar of it.
1: I mean, a lot of artists are still, running tune on a live vocal out front. And that's something that I'm never going to do. I don't want to do that. Yeah. And I had an artist come out to me last year something, and he was watching my show, and he was like, yeah, he's like, got a great show. He's like, but one day when you start running tune and things on your show, I was like, I'm not going to do that. He was like, yes, you will. Everyone does that. You're going to do that. And I was like, no, I'm not.
0: Jeepers, that's unbelievable. And live concerts, running tune, as she calls it. Good on you, Ella. You do you, girlfriend. Well, that's me for today. Thanks for hanging out. As I mentioned, Dan Burnstone back tomorrow morning, and he'll be talking to Drew Baldridge just after 8 o'clock. Stick around for some cracking country on the way from Kenny Chesney and Parker McCollum.
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